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0: Maori, this is Radio Kiribati News with me, the Metanimone Simeon Tatiru. Australian High Commissioner Mark Fox says the Pacific Engagement Visa Program is important for both Kiribati and Australia. He made the remarks during an interview with Radio Kiribati News. Mr. Fox said this year marks the third year of the program, with Australia reviewing feedback from participants to improve the program based on experiences from previous years. He said the Pacific Engagement Visa will continue to be available to Kiribati citizens and aims to build a broader Kiribati community in Australia. The Kiribati Outer Island Resilience and Adaptation Project, or KOIRAP, continues to improve the well-being of communities across Kiribati's outer islands. KOIRAP reported that there are now 2 completed new toilets as part of its second round of sub-projects being carried out on Tamena. The new facilities are expected to improve sanitation and hygiene while providing better access to essential community services for the people of Tamena. Government ministries and state-owned enterprises on Christmas Island will hold a clean-up campaign next Friday from 9 a.m. to 12 in the afternoon. The campaign will cover assigned areas and is part of preparations for the Pacific Islands Leaders Forum, scheduled to take place on Christmas from September 9 to 11. The Ministry of Environment is calling on all staff to take part in the clean-up and help prepare their island for the upcoming regional event. And now in our Pacific news. The Northern Mariana Islands, or CNMI, public school system is struggling to retain teachers as a worsening budget crunch forces it to leave vacancies unfilled and educators look elsewhere for more secure employment. The public school system, or PSS, has lost 137 employees since January, including 47 teachers, and did not replace the departed teachers before schools reopened. The PSS instead shifted existing teachers between campuses and reassigned central office personnel to schools to fill critical positions. The number of registered voters in Fiji has increased by more than 132,000 people since the country's first election in 2014. Latest figures released by the Fijian Elections Office, or FEO, on Tuesday show registered voters stood at 723,771. As of 30th of June 2026. The latest total is the highest voter registration figure recorded in the country's 3 election cycles since 2014. Of those registered voters, 362,438 are men and 361,333 are women. Now, finally, in the news. Questions are swirling over how a boat carrying Anglican Church delegates, including New Zealanders, capsized in stormy waters in Tonga. Last Friday, Anglican members from New Zealand and throughout Polynesia wrapped up their annual General Synod in Nuku'alofa. A group decided to go whale-watching, chartering 2 boats and setting off from Nuku'alofa shores in the early afternoon, before one capsized and sank as it attempted to turn around. Sources have told Radio New Zealand Pacific that the 13th passengers on board ended up stuck in the water for nearly half an hour, many without life jackets, waiting for the other boat to pick them up. A nearby 3rd boat came shortly after. It has been confirmed there were hospitalizations. Despite many hospitalizations, and most of the New Zealand delegations are home safe. And that's the news from Radio Kiribati.
1: M-Pesa agent na ko imi business yon sa tarawa ang tapa ke yaya na network Vodafone kam na meuri ko kay na mon kare kare kam kare ke mani kare kin finance store gana ko diki pa M-Pesa agent ko konan 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

0: and a new structure there are the sport division. And no doubt we have said wouldn't buy the PSO. I have said to the Dodera by that. It doesn't matter that the Dodera, you will know that I buy it. And then Alba, again, I stand on the way and order on the way. Yeah, it's like when we are doing the submission, they give it around the yard. I have read the question. And then I want to think of who was saying, send more I want to buy that. And then they get a time of going to the house again. I would be looking at the half of the ticket. I just see the Rari and I see any. I like Bahamon contribution. Thanks, Araba the Rari. Based on the reports of Nagina, I have great. I have run along the Nagara de Lotera. Or another was up on David to an Rari. What did he mean that he stopped? I mean, if I have been around the better of the Rari, you know, they'll say you. I have a speaker, Yakawa, you can't go with her. At our note to Tana, I recommend you on the Rari. And ada supplementary questions by the way. Or Nangari de Rari, the military got the Tarma with the Kakapa. And then I supplement the bigger room de Rari. The very again, the Rasira proper spirit.
1: Some rewarding men when they said the Minerai name Metaro Tilena, I will be Margaret Tran.
2: Rapa, honorable speaker. I was found one day in the room and the narrow thing at town where you, the room where you are, the Punta Yama of an Antarotin. The Melody got the honorable speaker. I'm Tan Moga, Mom, for instance, Minita. There's the writer of Puntanti in the bed. I would more already about the Nama the Gari get a Gahu one in the top. The Nom Pogi to one of the Nomata for you. But I'm the Melody Meru and I tell you to work on the ceremony. Oh, speaker, it's about a young one in Margaret Meruru and the Nandi Pusaka Uwaika. Yabusan Tana, Tower and Monte, Mantakawaru, and the Meruru, the Maru Tiruru, so you want to put Kawarita Rotin, you know. I had Yamanga sitting out Tower and Roboswick. I meet the Meruru, I don't the Benedict said Sadi Magina Magina to come to you and Mamani Yaba Nakar and Tarotin, you know, and Makawarin on the Mina, who speak on war of Makureka and Manavi. 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
1: 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Yeah. Honorable Eutake Peya. Yeah. Honorable Petro Atanbura. Yeah. Honorable Pirmaga Takanine. Yeah. 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
1: 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Honorable Ruth Cross Quincy.
4: Yeah.
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1: His Excellency Taris Mamo.
2: Yeah.
1: Honorable Namariki Rete.
4: Yes.
1: Honorable Tarakabu Tufinga.
2: Yeah.
1: Honorable Tawani Maria. Honorable Tawaria Kumea.
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1: Honorable Tiboy Wai.
2: Yeah.
1: Honorable Tekewa Taras.
2: Yeah.
1: Honorable Tiripa Tape.
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1: 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Honorable Tessie Hay Lampon. 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

educates when the one may go home than a carigira get the potaki. 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
3: 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I did a canon to you. Young man, come on,
0: they take in a home of the same missa,
3: Navante Makuri, in the email address at registry.cst at missa.gov.ki.
0: And the man, I'm the man on the support of the missa. What bang bang?

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I didn't want my boy to know, but so did I. His best pal had forsaken him. But what was there to say? 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

Yangwenya, the minister. Was none points to Strakinuko Patera, Eric in anonymum. The minister at the one upon Goya tenderly. O quag in a makina baranga yarun as he took tana de tay. Onga yawata ya waterataka me boom on a sim, metapim my cacocoro. Coding and Yokuari, Yokopun rang in the poran and dig about the Kawai. 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

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The minister at the one upon Goya tenderide. 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

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The teacher registration, Kitipotoha Nakontawan Miatan Day. 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Raising the car. 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
1: Are you open to one of the service? What a phone, a Kokona Nicaragua, and payment, Sirinanum, and mobile.
0: Pacey, even though I'm in Toroi booking Gainanum, Nampopai.
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0: Or an account of what a phone gain Terreponia, 100, booking them sign up.
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